you should slip into your slumber. The light is on the left side of your head. Standing in your doorway, and I'm mumbling, mumbling.

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2: Look here, I gotta get up and do my thing. Okay, well, let me kind of move these things around here, you know. Let me get up and do my thing, you understand? Can I really get into it?
3: Yeah.
2: Can I get into the thing, really?
3: Yeah.
2: Like a sex machine?
3: Yeah.
2: Moving?
3: Yeah.
2: Doing it?
3: Yeah.
2: Can I get into it?
3: Yeah.
2: Can I get into all our things?
3: Yeah.
2: We're ready to get into it?
3: Yeah.
2: I'm gonna count it off, Jab.
3: Yeah.
2: One, two, three.

0: You ready?
1: Yeah.
0: You ready to go to the bridge?
1: Yeah.
0: You ready to go to it?
1: Yeah.
0: Get me out. Come on. Come on. Stay on the scene.

0: Oakland.
1: Yeah.
0: I ought to try Seattle a few.
1: Yeah.
0: I think I'll go to Nashville too.
1: Yeah.
0: Over to Memphis.

to cast me out discourteously. For I have loved you so long, delighting in your very company. Now if you intend to show me disdain, don't you know it all the more enraptures me? For even so I still remain your lover in captivity.

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2: This is Alex Ritson with the newsroom. The first round of peace talks between the US and Iran have been taking place in Switzerland.
3: If your leadership is willing to give up being a driver of regional instability, if they are willing to give up nuclear weapons ambitions for the long term, then the United States is willing to fundamentally transform our relationship with that country.
2: Conflicting messages also over whether the vital waterway, the Strait of Hormuz, is open or shut, but the damage is already done.
4: Global GDP growth is going to be seriously impacted, and that affects every business, every community, every region, every nation.
2: The US president adds to speculation the British Prime Minister, Keir Starmer, is about to resign. Millions of Indian students hoping to be doctors sit crucial exams again after a previous session had to be cancelled over fears the paper had been leaked. And at the World Cup, Spain are currently 4 goals up with seconds to go in their clash with Saudi Arabia. First, the latest news.
5: BBC News, I'm John Shea. A first round of talks has been held on a long-term peace deal between the United States and Iran. Calling them historic, the US Vice President J.D. Vance said great progress had already been made in the discussions. But Iranian media are reporting that the delegation from Tehran refused to share a photo opportunity ahead of the negotiations, which are said to have lasted 80 minutes. Jessica Parker is in Lucerne.
6: These are the first talks to be held under the terms of the Memorandum of Understanding agreed last week between the US and Iran. But that's already proved to be fragile. Ongoing clashes between Israel and the Iran-backed Hezbollah militia in Lebanon prompted Iran to say yesterday that it had shut the vital Strait of Hormuz shipping route. Tracking data appears to show some vessels have transited through. Even so, both these developments are at odds with key points contained within the preliminary agreement, the ink on which has barely dried.
5: Israel is insisting that its troops will continue to occupy southern Lebanon, contrary to Iran's demand that they withdraw as part of the ceasefire deal. President Trump, posting on social media, has threatened to hit Iran very hard again if it doesn't stop its proxies causing trouble. Charlotte Gallagher is in Jerusalem.
7: Since a ceasefire between Israel and Hezbollah was announced on Friday, the clashes and deaths have continued. Lebanese state media say around 30 people have been killed, including a father, mother, and their 2 children. Israel says one of its soldiers was killed in battle. The Israeli Prime Minister, Benjamin Netanyahu, has again pledged that Israeli troops will stay inside southern Lebanon to protect residents living near the border. Hezbollah has previously said it will not disarm while Israeli troops remain in Lebanon.
5: Colombians are voting in a presidential runoff election. The vote pits a leftist reformer against a right-wing political newcomer who wants to use force to combat drug cartels and rebel groups. The vote is expected to be tight, and the campaign has been marked by violence. The party of the Ethiopian Prime Minister Abiy Ahmed has won an overwhelming majority in the general election. The Prosperity Party beat a divided opposition in a poll that was overshadowed by conflict and accusations of repression. Caleb Moggis reports.
8: Abiy's ruling party has won 438 out of 501 contested seats in the national parliament, securing another term for the prime minister. The election board said the vote was successful despite problems in some areas. Millions of people in the northern state of Tigray could not vote as tensions remain high between Tigrayan leaders and the federal government. Voting also did not take place in parts of Oromia and Amhara, where armed militia are fighting government forces. The result means the Prosperity Party will form a new government in October, with Mr. Abiy expected to stay on as Prime Minister.
5: World News from the BBC. Police and soldiers in Bolivia have used bulldozers to clear roads blocked by anti-government protesters for more than 6 weeks. The president, Rodrigo Paz, declared a state of emergency on Saturday, giving the military wider powers to clear the blockades, which have crippled the economy and cut supplies of fuel, food and medicine. 7 workers have died and more than 40 are in hospital after a gas leak at a factory in India. More than 100 people, mostly women, had been given accommodation at a seafood processing unit. Ammonia is reported to have leaked from the factory and spread across the site. One of Britain's largest e-commerce sites has issued an unreserved apology for an email which appeared to make light of last week's attack on a child by crocodiles at a zoo. Woucher said the headline, "Snap up these deals quicker than a croc can catch a kid," had been unacceptable. A 30-year-old man has been arrested on suspicion of attempted murder for allegedly throwing a child into the crocodile enclosure at a zoo in eastern England. The 3-year-old sustained serious injuries. In what's described as a once-in-a-lifetime wedding, two twin brothers, Taiwo and Kainde Oguntoye, have married two twin sisters, Taiwo and Kainde Adedirong, in a combined ceremony in Nigeria. Nicola Negos is our West Africa reporter.
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0: For Those About to Rock.

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shot. Boom! 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I used to be in stand still, hesitate, do you think instead of wait for the rest? 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You can let

all these sweet dreams, sweet dreams of you. 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And I should have known that you never